Say, I got drive, I don't need a car. Money really all that we fiendin' for. I'm doing things they ain't seen before. Bands ain't dumb, but extreme is sore. I'm a demon lord. Fall off what? I ain't seen the horse. Called your bluff, better cite the source. Fame ain't something that I need no more.

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I bet. 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
1: Like Anakin from Waukesha. 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
3: Ooh. Oh! 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
7: 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Thomas Jefferson tried them. 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
2: 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Thomas Jefferson tried them. Rent too high? 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
1: One of the five actually looked at us and said, if you name it Penny Mustard, I won't work here anymore.
2: I'm not wearing a coat that says that. 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Today, that person wears a coat and a hat and proud to, I think.
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2: Our younger brother, Maynard, told us that name is stupid.
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2: Yes.
1: A lot of other people said that, too.
2: And 6 months later, he told me that name was ingenious. That was the best name you could have ever come up with. Just took a little while for some people to get over the hump of appreciating it.
1: We got hate mail after changing the name to Penny Mustard.
2: Yeah.
1: There were so many people thought it was the dumbest thing ever.
2: Yeah.
1: But we knew immediately it was the right name, and it is the right name. It fits. 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It always fit. It was unique. It had meaning. It had meaning to both of us.
2: Yeah.
1: It's unforgettable. It's a little weird.
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1: But weird things are easy to remember.
2: Yeah.
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I bet. Said I got drive, I don't need a car. 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
0: Like Anakin from Waukesha. 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

that say I got drive, I don't need a car. 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Called your bluff, better cite the source. 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
0: Like Anakin from Waukesha. 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
3: 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Oh! 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
0: I like it right away.
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0: Or little Anna in Waukesha.
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0: Okay, what does Sammy want for his birthday? Tell me right
1: now. Nothing.
0: Come on. No. Don't nothing. Play with me, DC.
1: He won size 12 shoes.
0: My nephew
1: men's
0: doesn't.
1: 12.
0: My nephew doesn't need your new shoes, okay? What does
1: size 36 pants.
0: Knock it off. Sammy's turning 5 on July 24th.
1: Yeah, it's coming up, G.
0: And I have some news to tell you.
1: What?
0: Wait, maybe I shouldn't tell you. Ariana in West Dallas, if you're listening, please call. Because I'm not going to out your business, but I have something to tell you about Ariana and West Dallas.
1: Okay,
0: so anyway, I hope she's listening and I hope she calls next. Yeah. So, you are having Sammy's birthday party very soon.
1: Yeah, we are going to have his birthday party very soon. It's just we're not even calling it a birthday party.
0: That's fine.
1: Just a celebration because it's a busy season for us, and you know it's always busy in the summer.
0: It's fine if it's just me coming by with the 7 bags of gifts. I'm fine with
1: goodness.
0: That. And 6 cakes. Because the last time
1: five
0: I showed up.
1: 5 cakes max, please.
0: The last time, those are just for you guys anyway. They're bunt cakes. Nothing bunt cakes.
1: We love them.
0: The last time I showed up to DZ and Aaron's for a birthday party, I walked in with this big bag of just toys they probably didn't need.
1: A bunch
0: man.
1: Of stuff.
0: I mean, so much stuff. And Aaron goes, you're a bleep. Like, Aaron immediately started yelling at me. She's like, Allie, why would you bring all this stuff over here?
1: We got too much, bro.
0: We don't need more stuff. They got enough stuff.
1: Thank you. They got too much stuff.
0: So you know what I think I may do this year? But then I love seeing their little faces.
1: They love it.
0: Give them the Target gift card and let them go pick stuff out, you know?
1: Oh, see, but then you got to take them yourself. Then you got to take them shopping because then we're not trying to deal with them.
0: Oh,
1: wait, are we making
0: Sammy.
1: A mistake letting you take these kids shopping?
0: I didn't say kids. I said kid.
1: Well, that's what I mean, though, because it would be separate. It'd be separate. But
0: If you don't mind him coming home with 17 toys.
1: See, and that's the thing. You'd wild out even worse taking him to the store. So no. No.
0: Sammy, this is what would happen, okay? Sammy and I would go to the store, and he would come home looking like he went to the Wisconsin State Fair. And what I
1: all
0: mean
1: the
0: is,
1: toys, all the plushies.
0: He's got a blow-up hat on that's like inflatable. He's got toys in his arms. He's got some stuffies.
1: Balloon animal swords.
0: He's holding old popcorn and a funnel cake.
1: 100%. 100%, bro. Out here got the cotton candy all over his mouth, bro. Yeah. Big cotton candy face.
0: That's exactly what it would look like.
1: To answer your question,
0: what do you get a 5-year-old now?
1: We're in our experience phase. We're genuinely in our experience phase.
0: Oh,
1: yeah, he's got, and he even has said himself, I want to give my toys away.
0: Wait.
1: He wants to give away his toys to make space for new toys.
0: Oh, got it.
1: Because he realizes that we've said, you've got too many toys.
0: Uh-huh.
1: We can't just keep putting toys downstairs. They got 2 playrooms now.
0: Yeah.
1: Our living room, the main playroom, and then downstairs, which we wanted to make the main playroom, but now they just use it as the tornado room where they dump everything out, play with it for 20 minutes, and then leave it.
0: Yeah.
1: Which until we pick it up. So we're past the kids.
0: Toys.
1: If we could, we would prefer to avoid all of the toys and new, we call it chechere in Spanish. Chechere is just like, it's nonsense, man. To parents, it's nonsense.
0: Because
1: toys are great. Toys are fun, but they're excessive. They're
0: excessive
1: and they lose half of the pieces immediately. And then you got to struggle to put it together. And why? Why does everything come apart?
0: So much stuff right now. Like, there's so many things and stuff and this and that. Oh,
1: chechere.
0: Ariana's calling. Okay,
1: chechere,
0: good.
1: Random little trinkets.
0: Yeah.
1: Just nonsense. Mm-hmm. Nonsense. Chechere in Spanish, Colombian Spanish at that, means nonsense. Like random things, trinkets, BS, basically.
0: Yeah.
1: BS. The stuff you don't need.
0: No. Well, they don't need more stuff.
1: No.
0: But I really do need you to take Ariana and West Dallas, pull her up because she told me something yesterday and I've been dying to tell you, but I didn't want to out her business on the radio.
1: Consulting first.
0: Hey,
1: okay.
0: Ariana.
1: Well, first let's bring you up and then let's throw your song on.
2: Good morning. Buenos dias.
0: Thank God it was you because I totally guessed. Hey, girl.
1: Said girl. Made me nervous.
2: When you texted me, I was like, okay, calling. Why am I calling though?
0: Okay, listen. This is why you're calling because we're right now talking about how Sammy is about to turn 5 and how Auntie Allie has got to get him everything under the sun for his birthday, which is July 24th.
1: Yep.
0: And as I was telling him this story, I went, oh, I have to tell you something about Ariana in West Dallas, but I can't unless she's on the phone.
1: Like,
0: and it has to do with Sammy.

0: Ariana's birthday on the 24th. Ariana,
1: what's up?
0: Come on, tell him. Tell him what might happen that week. Anything happening that week?
2: Actually, I have to tell you guys something now.
1: Tell us something now.
0: Wait,
2: I was gonna text you.
0: Oh my god, did you have the baby?
1: Stop playing.
2: No,
1: with
2: I did not.
0: Oh my
2: have
0: god,
2: the baby.
0: I was gonna so say, scared.
1: Stop. You got way too much time left.
0: I almost had a heart attack. I thought she went into labor. I literally talked to her yesterday.
1: But she said she got to tell us something now
0: on the air.
2: Yeah, I can tell you guys. I don't mind. Like, right now, I'm actually getting, so the baby shower is still not canceled, okay?
0: Oh,
2: okay.
0: God. I was so worried about the baby shower this weekend.
1: But what's going on?
2: Me too, but I think he is coming probably the next week or so.
0: Yeah.
2: I am in the hospital. I'm getting observed, but it's not because, of the baby. He's healthy. He's a chunky one. He has hairs, everything.
1: Okay, good,
2: he's a
1: good,
2: little
1: good.
2: Chunky one.
1: Good.
2: But long story short, I am diabetic. So they're just checking, monitoring my sugars because my insulin's just not being resistant
1: body. You can spike,
2: drop. So I get the spikes and the downs. Mm-hmm. So they're just monitoring me the next few days.
0: Wait,
2: but that's it.
0: But Ariana,
2: I told him.
0: If he's ready to come, they're not going to induce you or take him out. Are you sure? The party is on Sunday.
1: What do you mean? Right. Like
0: Ariana, we're on
1: girl,
0: the-
1: you-
2: no, I, no, this is the plan. I told them.
1: This is the plan,
2: I was like,
1: she
2: look.
1: Says.
2: Uh-huh. I was like, the doctor's like feeling positive. She's like, no, we're probably going to get you out by Saturday.
0: Okay.
2: Sunday early, the earliest,
0: no,
2: you'll make it to your baby shower. You will
0: Dude.
2: Make it.
1: So how many more days are you about to, if you don't mind me asking, G, how many days have you been in observation and how many days
2: I literally sent Allie a picture yesterday of the ultrasound.
0: It looks like a
1: 7 year old. Look like a grown baby with a little mustache.
0: It did.
2: Yes,
0: he's so
2: I
0: ready
2: promise
0: to come.
2: You. He is.
1: Oh my goodness.
2: I literally went in around 1 and they're like, okay, you need to go to a hospital. And I was like,
1: oh,
2: all
1: you
2: right.
1: Give me PTSD.
2: So
1: we'll have this
2: yesterday.
1: The same exact thing happened to us.
0: You know, Sammy's birthday is the 24th.
1: Yeah.
0: So can we work this out? Because the week after your baby shower is the week of Sammy's birthday.
1: Right.
0: Mm-hmm.
2: That's exciting. Yeah. So Sammy and Isaac might be born around the same week.
1: They might be birthday twins. That is crazy.
2: They might be birthday twins.
1: Holy. Hold on.
0: Baby's gonna, I'd be shocked.
1: I thought you had like at least a month left, Ariana. What is going on?
0: She's at 30. The baby's sizing at 36 weeks. It's sizing.
1: So the baby's
0: ready.
1: Sizing up.
0: The baby's ready to come out.
1: We got a big baby.
0: The baby's ready to come out.
2: He's a big baby. He's about 8 pounds.
1: Goodness gracious.
2: And like, yes.
1: But you've been feeding that baby in there.
0: No, just tell the truth. Nobody knows this, but I'm the father. Which is why
2: he's the dad.
0: So big.
2: He's my baby. He's my baby daddy.
1: Ellie, the baby daddy, bro.
0: I'm just kidding. Your husband is the baby daddy. Thank God.
1: Y'all making a big baby, bro. Look at y'all cooking that big bun in the oven, bro.
0: Impressive.
1: That's exciting. No, that's so.
2: And that's why they want to bring him out just because he's so big now.
1: So what do you need to be in there for? He's ready to get a job, bro. Get that man a learner's permit.
2: I'm going to put him to work.
1: You're going to have to. He's big enough.
0: Well, I told you, he's measuring like a 7-year-old.
1: Goodness gracious. Okay, so that makes sense. That makes sense.
0: I didn't know you were in the hospital. That was news to
2: me.
0: No,
2: I was going to text you later. But yeah, out of nowhere, it just happened. Me and my husband were not ready for this at all.
1: And it happens like that. We weren't ready when my wife went into the hospital and had to be observed. And we ended up having Sammy, the baby we talking about, whose birthday is supposed to be September 24th. But he ended up coming 2 months early.
0: Sammy was early.
1: Two months preemie with preeclampsia and my wife blood pressure spiked.
0: How much did he weigh?
1: 2 pounds.
0: Crazy.
1: Literally.
2: Oh, he was little.
0: Oh, he was in the hospital for a long time, wasn't he?
1: Yeah. He was 2 pounds, 10 ounces, bro. 2 pounds, 10 ounces. We were in the hospital for 2 months
0: straight. You
1: know what?
0: This is why I need to get him so many toys for his birthday.
1: Man,
0: you
1: need to get me toys. I experienced that. He don't remember none of that. So like I said, size 12, size 12, size pecan 36.
2: On Sunday, we're going to celebrate Sammy and Isaac. Then.
1: No, chill
0: it's
1: out,
0: all
1: chill
0: Isaac
1: out.
0: And
1: no,
0: Sammy can have his own party.
2: No,
1: Sammy doing his own
2: thing.
1: You
2: know what? I told the doctor, I was like, I have nothing. I need this baby shower because I have nothing. Okay?
0: We're not ready. We're not ready.
2: We are not ready.
0: All right. Ariana, I'm going to call you later. Hang in there,
1: we'll
0: girlfriend.
1: Have the baby shower at the hospital if we need to. If don't you rush that baby or don't you guys. Delay
0: her. The mariachi band can travel, okay?
1: You know
0: there
1: what I'm saying?
0: No problem. The what's the cart with the ice cream that we love?
1: The paletero man?
0: Yeah, that guy can come.
1: Oh, yeah, 100%.
0: Well, they can all come to the hospital.
1: It's not like it's COVID restriction rules anymore. Anybody can pull up to the hospital now.
2: You know what? We list
1: everybody as cousins. We're getting in.
0: Ask for a suite at the hospital so we have enough room to party, okay? Come Ariana, on. Love you. I'll call you later. We got to go.
2: I love you guys. You guys have a good morning.
1: You too. Bye. You too. Keep us updated. Much love. Bye.
0: Dude, I wanted her to tell you that the baby's probably coming the week of Sammy's birthday. I didn't know she was in the hospital.
1: That baby might be coming between today and tomorrow. Y'all, listen.
0: Oh, Ariana.
1: She need to be easy.
0: We're having a kiss baby. We're having another kiss baby.
1: We keep racking them kiss babies
0: so exciting.
1: Up. I love
0: we should
1: this.
0: Do a count one day of how many we've had on the show with our regulars.
1: The favorite part of the show, all the kiss babies.
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0: But it was so cool. It was like a, like silicone in a tube, basically.
1: Yeah.
0: That you just dipped the straw into, blew it up, and it became a balloon that was unpoppable. You could like stab it with a fork. It was cool. It was so cool. So I had a list.
1: Remember when the Tickle Me Elmo was everything, and I was like, nobody wants this.
0: Everybody.
1: It's parents. It couldn't have been the kids. It had to be the parents.
0: Gee, it was a craze.
1: Thinking they were getting a collector item or something.
0: Did you ever have it?
1: No.
0: Did you want it?
1: No.
0: No? Oh, no. Man. See, my little sister, no. I believe she wanted it. She never got it.
1: I didn't want it because I was 25.
0: Fair enough.
1: When they came out.
0: Fair enough.
1: But I will say there were lots of toys I never got, like Cabbage Patch Kids.
0: Come
1: my
0: on.
1: My parents wouldn't get me anything cool.
0: Come
1: I never
0: on.
1: Had those. Oh, yeah. I could think of toys that we just didn't have anything. I wanted New Kids on the Block pillowcase when I
0: never
1: was eight.
0: Got that.
1: Never got that. Never got an NSYNC one.
0: That
1: Forget
0: sucked.
1: Them.
0: No, that sucked. It was really tragic when you like, what, between 7 and 15? Uh-huh. And you're like, I want something. Can I get it, please? And they're like, nope.
1: Nope. But I had a Nintendo.
0: Ooh. Man, I never got any of the new game systems. I didn't even consider game systems, like gaming consoles, a toy at all. That
1: really?
0: It was so far into the future
1: That's
0: in my
1: funny.
0: Brain as technology that there was no way that was a toy. I was like, no, toys are action figures. Right? At most, it was like a BB gun or a paintball gun, right?
1: Hudson would say toys are not action figures. They are two different. Do not call his action figures toys, DZ.
0: Fair enough.
1: Do
0: but when,
1: not.
0: When he grows up, and whenever that is, shout out my boy Hutch.
1: When he's 30.
0: Whatever that is, whatever
1: when
0: that is,
1: 30.
0: I don't know, 30 or 33, whatever.
1: Oh,
0: when he grows up, he's going to realize, yeah, those were toys.
1: Yeah, he will. But
0: I said they weren't toys, they were action figures.
1: I told you, he may own a collectible store one day. I'm convinced, man.
0: That, there's some big money in
1: you
0: that.
1: Bro.
0: You can't play with that. If he's actually going to do that, I'm going to invest.
1: I'm telling you.
0: You tell him he's got an angel investor in me.
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0: Your body's awake, but your brain isn't. Allie and DZ get your brain going with a question of the day.
1: Ooh, I love it when the vintage shops in Milwaukee slide into my DMs and go, Allie, if you want that NSYNC shirt.
2: We got you. Who said that?
1: Say word.
2: Shout out Benny, bro.
1: Oh, you guys are funny. I hear you. I see you. Okay. He said, we get stuff like that in weekly. I'm about to go live my childhood dreams out, man.
2: Say words over on Oakland, bro.
1: Okay. Yeah, I'll have to go in there and check it out.
2: Teetering between Shorewood right there in Milwaukee. Like straight, just go north, right? Don't hit Shorewood or you went too far.
1: Very nice. Well, Carl and Indy texted in. We were talking about the toys you wish you had as a kid, or maybe your favorite one you wish you had back. And it says, the original Nintendo Entertainment System, it was like my addiction.
2: Ooh.
1: Even when I was a kid and there was a blizzard, my parents had the generator, and the only thing that kept me busy was Nintendo and Sega. That was Carl.
2: My guy, Carl. Listen, you've been... I don't want to say you've been spoiled, but you've been treated well, brother. Mm-hmm. You've been treated well for sure.
1: Jaya from Muskego said, I wanted the My Size Barbie when I was a little girl. I got the Disney version. What is that?
2: I remember. They were like 4 and some feet tall.
1: They were like the giant.
2: They were life-size Barbies that people went crazy over. That just unlocked my memory.
1: I had a 4-foot-tall Ninja Turtle. Remember those?
2: Yeah. Yo, Milwaukee went crazy with that for a little bit. They had that bad boy everywhere.
1: Yeah. I remember. I don't know who has it now. I think I sold it at a garage sale or something. I literally sold it. But
2: yeah, oh, man, you should have kept that mug.
1: I was so annoyed with it to begin with. The only reason I had the giant Ninja Turtle was because my nanny at the time, Allie, who was my nanny for a short second, was a bartender.
2: Okay.
1: And somebody had brought this Ninja Turtle into the bar in like Eagle, Wisconsin. She then stole it. Brought it to my kids who were like 2 and 4.
2: What else did you do with it? Yep.
1: Then people were like, where'd you get that? People went crazy. I'm 100%. Like, I don't know. My nanny's a bartender. She stole it, dude. I don't know. Don't ask me.
2: That's some stuff I would have done, bro. Uh-huh. I swear.
1: Mm-hmm. Yeah, so then I sold it when it was time.
2: Well, and then it might have ended up doing a whole Milwaukee tour. That might have been
1: that's
2: your
1: true.
2: Ninja Turtle. Who knows?
1: That's true. You never know.
2: That's lit. No, that's lit.
1: Well, let's go to Lori, the OG.
2: OG,
1: she's on the
2: OG.
1: Phone.
2: Over in Timmerman Airport.
1: Lori!
3: Good morning, buenos dias. Welcome back.
1: Thank you. Appreciate it, OG. All right, Lori, you too. She was on vacation too. Welcome back, Lori.
3: Yep, my first day back today after vacation. Yay.
2: Look at you, y'all. Hopefully, woo-hoo! Vacation
3: you can
2: was
3: tell
2: great.
3: How excited I am, right?
2: Right. Nah, facts. Yeah. She said, woohoo, I'm back.
1: That's how I felt getting up at 6 a.m. in the summer. Woohoo!
2: Woohoo!
1: Yeah.
2: Our kids do that naturally. Woohoo!
3: Oh, yeah.
1: Wait till they're my kids' age. They'll go, whoa.
2: Well, I can't wait because then, hopefully everybody's waking up later at that time.
1: Yeah, they'll sleep till noon. Lori, what's the toy you loved or had to have as a kid or wish you had?
3: Well, I didn't have to have it, but when I was 5, we went to the Mitchell Street Sun Fair because I lived on the south side.
2: Mm-hmm.
3: And that was where my mom bought me my very first Barbie doll. And it was a superstar Barbie, and it cost her $5 at Ace Hardware on 6th and Mitchell.
2: And
3: that thing right now is worth almost $2,000. But
2: of course
3: I don't have it because my brother scribbled on her face with permanent marker, her hair off,
1: Oh, no. Is that like when you had one Barbie and you had only had one? And like my, like,
3: that, that was my very first ever Barbie that my mom had bought me. I had many after that.
2: But naturally,
3: but
2: your
3: that
2: favorite.
3: That was the very first one.
2: Mm-hmm. And the best one, of course.
1: Yeah, of course. Okay. All right.
2: Dang. And you never got it back. I mean, think about it. If you even had the chance, my brother destroyed it. Yeah.
3: Yeah, my brother's destroyed it.
2: Think about finding it now. That would be a crapshoot.
1: I cut all my Barbie's hair.
3: Aaron,
2: bro, what's wrong with y'all?
1: I think it's all little girls and like people with Barbies. You want to play with their hair, and then you.
3: Oh
1: cut
3: no!
1: It.
3: I never cut my Barbie's hair. Never.
2: No,
3: never.
1: They were bald as an eagle, baby.
3: No, my Barbie.

0: had long blonde hair just like me. Because when I was little, my mom used to keep my hair down to the back of my knees.
1: Oh, goodness. Dang, your mama kept your hair long for... Oh, wow.
0: Yeah, yep.
1: Now we understand you a little more, OG. Yeah. That's wonderful.
2: Well, yep. Autumn in New Berlin said she won the Cabbage Patch Doll or the Tamagotchi.
1: Tamagotchi used to be clutch.
2: Yeah.
1: I never got any of those either, bro. I always found them and they were always broken.
0: I didn't like Cabbage Patch. I know I'm going against the grain, but I never cared for the Cabbage Patch Dolls. I thought they were ugly.
2: But they smelled so good.
1: What? OG, what's wrong with you?
0: I'd rather have the Garbage Pail Kid cards, man. Those were great.
1: Oh, okay.
2: There
1: bye. Bye.
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0: No, I just meant that DZ has your solution. 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Or he might make it worse. It's What Would DZ Do on Kiss FM.
1: All right, so somebody thinks they're rushing their relationship.
2: Yeah, the relationship, maybe a little bit of their lives, a little bit of this, a little bit of that.
1: Okay. And then,
2: so do you remember the one that we got sent to our boss, Hard Pants?
1: Oh, yeah.
2: This is the one. Oh, so yeah. They send it to the wrong email, man. Hit the email dz@1037kissfm.com if you got a What Would DZ Do.
1: We have an email for advertising, and somebody sent a What Would DZ Do to the
2: to
1: advertising,
2: email.
1: In fairness, it's probably hard to find out to find us on our website. And I mean, if you're not on social media,
2: fair enough, but dz@1037kissfm.com, email them there. Email your What Would DZ Do there, okay? Mm-hmm. This one came in to our marketing email. And it's low key decent, bruh. So they go,
1: what's it say?
2: Allie and DZ, my boyfriend, 24 years old, and I, 25 years old, have been together for 3 years. Living together 1 year, right? So they've, you know, been together three, living together one.
1: Okay.
2: We have an amazing relationship, and I'm excited to build a life together. I recently asked if he sees us getting engaged within the next year, year and a half. And to my surprise, he said no.
1: Woo-wee.
2: He says we don't have the money to get married, although we have good careers and want a small wedding. And he enjoys the stage that we are in and doesn't feel the need to rush. While I see his point, it feels like our life or our other life events, like looking for a house, having kids, are on hold until an engagement / wedding happens. This prompted a conversation about our future. And when I asked what we can do to strengthen our relationship, all he says is, I don't know, and that I want to do it on my timeline, right? It's apparent that he doesn't like having conversations about our future, and we don't agree on where we'd like to end up living. Oh, so where you end up living doesn't even matter, right?

0: right? Like, as long as you're with who... Okay, we're getting too ahead here.
1: Yeah,
0: I don't want to give him an ultimatum or beg for an engagement, but conversations about it don't help us reach any compromise. I would appreciate any advice from people who have lived more life than me if I am rushing things or should enjoy this stage and less, you know, let these big life events just happen, you know, on when we should agree on. Okay, so she's all confused.
1: Well,
0: she's honestly, all confused and she's trying. I'm not gonna lie. This one's oof.
1: Well, I don't think it's that confusing. Giving someone an ultimatum is a horrible way to start a marriage.
0: And so that's what I mean. She's all confused.
1: We got to get married. He doesn't want to marry you or he can't afford to right now. So you're basically going to force it if you ask him to get married. He's telling you no.
0: Mm-hmm.
1: If you still push it, you're going to push him into something he's not ready for and it's going to end badly. So enjoy your relationship and stop putting so much pressure on yourselves about marriage. What is it with you people in marriage?
0: Well,
1: do you not look around at your miserable married friends?
0: Hey, hold on now, because not everybody's
1: you.
0: Miserable. Yeah,
1: they have a ton. I got to name five couples, man.
0: Yeah, but I don't know. Like that.
1: Each other.
0: That's a blanketed statement, though, at marriage completely, right?
1: Fair.
0: And that's not fair, right? So I would say that if you are excited to get married.
1: But I know more that don't like each other than do.
0: But you should be both ready and you should be both agreeing on it. It's like saying one person is ready to have kids, the other one isn't. One 100%. Person is ready to move across the country or the world, the other one isn't. One person is ready to get married, the other one isn't. If you're not agreeing on these big life events, you don't
1: you
0: do them. You shouldn't do them. No, you should agree on them. And if you can't agree on them, then yes, I do think that being a match is important and being in agreeance on these important life big changes are important. It's like saying you're about to go, you know, buy a boat. Right?
1: Yeah.
0: Or buy a house without your partner, right? Without an agreement and say, well, I just figured I'd buy it and you wouldn't care. No, that's not how a partnership works, right? If you're doing these things, you're not compatible.
1: I want people to want the lifetime, not the wedding.
0: Yeah, but
1: you see more and more of this. I said, here's the thing. I've said this on the air 1,000 times. You would never commit to anything for life. You wouldn't commit to a job for life. You wouldn't commit to a friend for life. Like,
0: well, people do all the time. People commit to jobs and lives and people all the time,
1: but,
0: you know, for life.
1: Yeah, sometimes. I'm just saying, you have to really want that.
0: Yeah, right. And when you love your career, when you enjoy what you do, yeah, sometimes you commit to your life. When you love your partner, you
1: love
0: you found.
1: I love my job.
0: Right, like, so you've committed
1: to
0: it for...
1: this for life, no.
0: Okay, well then...
1: I would do other stuff.
0: I hear you. No, I hear you 100%. And I completely agree, right? But some people go, I want to do this for life. And now I'm going to talk about, like, talking on the radio. I'm talking about their job. They find their niche and go, I want to do this for life. Like a painter. I could see somebody like, I'll paint my whole life. I'll never give it up. People that fall in love. I love this person my whole life and genuinely fall in love. I do think the guy who you're with, though, is unfortunately kind of telling you flat out, like, we're good right now. We don't have the money. He's not saying no. He's just saying, in the timeline you're giving me, you want to get engaged in a year, year and a half? Come on now. We've only been together 3 years.
1: Well, that's a long time, I think.
0: Correct.
1: If you don't know you want to get married after 3 years, I don't know if you're really doing that. Again, life goal is not the same.
0: I disagree. Within three years.
1: How old are these people?
0: They said they're 24 and 25.
1: Oh, well, they're young.
0: They're young.
1: They can do 3 years. They don't need to be getting married. I know you got married in your 20s, man. I wish people would wait longer.
0: I'd give them 5 years. I'd give them five. 5 years would be a good, adequate time to be like, yes, we're going to get married. Yes, we should get engaged. 3 years, I'd say that's just enough to say you've got established roots in a fruitful relationship to start thinking about this.
1: Mm-hmm.
0: She wants to be married in the next, or engaged at least in the next year. That's not necessarily a feasible reaction to somebody that you've only been with for 3 years. His reaction should be, no, let's build a little bit. Let's save some. Let's establish our own things. Like, let's keep crafting our relationship the way we've been doing it. We don't have to be engaged to say we're going to be together long term. And you've said this time and time again. So buddy's literally kind of preaching what you say by going, no, flat out, no.
1: Justin in West Dallas texted in and said he might just be saying that she should know when she's engaged. Just enjoy the step. They've only lived together 1 year.
0: Correct. For I mean, for all you know, he's planning in the next 2 years past to maybe try to pop the question. He's going, I don't know, maybe 2 or 3 more years in this relationship. Around our 6th year, yeah, I'll pop a question. But you want to go right now? No. You asked me a question, I answered. I love where we're at in our lives. I think he was very plain and said, not right now. Yeah. He didn't say never, ever, ever. He just said, no, not right now. Not in the timeline that you just asked about. Not in a year and a half. No.

0: All right, 414-533-1037. What should they do? She wants to know what's next.
1: Yeah,
0: and he said, we're not getting engaged in the next year.
1: Slow it down. Enjoy your relationship. Don't end it just because he said, I'm not buying you a ring in the next year.
0: Do you want to be with him or do you want to have a wedding?
1: That's it.
0: And if you want kids, that's what I've been saying the whole time.
1: Girl, that's it, though. But
0: it's
1: like the wedding will come.
0: Or the wedding. People want the wedding, not the marriage. We've seen this time and time again.
1: It's rushed. You're rushing. Mm-hmm. And the answer is yes, you're rushing. Slow down. Enjoy it. He's not saying never ever. He's just saying not right now, baby.
0: Mm-hmm. All right, we'll talk to you guys next.
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0: No, I just meant that DZ has your solution. If there was a problem, yo, I'll solve it. Or he might make it worse. It's What Would DZ Do on Kiss FM.
1: So somebody doesn't know what to do. She's been with her boyfriend 3 years, lived together one, and she asked him if they were going to get married in the next year and a half, and he said no.
2: Engaged. Which well, I engaged. Think it's a difference, but it's also, it puts a timeline on it. And he's going, logically, probably thinking, we've only lived together a year. That's a lot different than being together, living together 3 years.
1: I think they've been together long enough to get engaged at this point.
2: You think so?
1: 3 years is a long time.
2: 1 year living together is not a long enough. Like, 3 years relationship is just enough to feel rooted. 1 year living together, you starting to really evolve. Give it 2-3 more years, and I'll say, yeah, he should start popping a question. Right? But anything earlier than that, y'all still building and possibly failing.
1: Well, let's go to the phones. We're going to start with, Michelle. Shelly on the east side. I'm Shelly calling her by her government name.
2: Hello? Oh, government, dang.
1: Michelle,
2: dang. Got government out, bro.
1: Shelly on the east side, good morning.
3: Good morning, buenos dias.
2: Buenos dias, what's good, fam?
1: What
2: How
1: do you
2: think? Doing?
3: Good, how are you guys?
1: Good, what do you think that they should do?
2: I think they should slow them down. What do you think?
3: Just chill, enjoy the time together, and just relax. Yeah. Don't force anything.
2: Well, and it's not even about rushing into marriage or not. It's just enjoying your time together. And if marriage is supposed to happen, it will come. It will come.
1: Yeah, absolutely. And in giving an ultimatum, we'll be back.
2: Mm-hmm.
3: And has she seen the dating pool out there?
2: Said, girl, just enjoy what you're doing, right? You said your relationship's amazing. She did say, we have an amazing relationship and I'm excited to build a life together. That doesn't always include marriage for some people. Mm-hmm. It doesn't always like have to rush into marriage either. Mm-hmm.

0: I agree. Mm. I think you can be with somebody without marriage, obviously. We do it all the time for years before we get married.
1: What if he just appeases you and goes, all right, cool, we can be engaged, but then I want to be engaged for the next 5 years before we get married. You're going to be like, ah!
0: Well, then you're not there for the marriage. You're there for the wedding.
1: Mm. Dang. Maybe that's the advice. Say we can be engaged, but we can wait 5 years to get married.
0: Good luck.
1: Now I'm just giving trash advice. I'm sorry, Shelly.
0: No,
1: I'm sorry.
0: Now you're giving good advice so he can know what she's really there for.
1: Ooh.
0: Just saying.
1: Ooh.
0: Yeah.
1: I thought it was just maybe like icing her down a little bit. Like, here's this ring. Just wait. Jeez.
0: So many people like the idea of a family. Like, who doesn't? But that doesn't come with marriage. You can marry someone. You can have kids. That doesn't necessarily give you a built-in family. It can give you more problems than you think.
1: Mm-hmm.
0: All these people sharing kids now, not together. Oh, what a life to live.
1: And some people got amazing kids together and amazing, you know, dual parenting together. Some people were never meant to have had children ever. Come on now. And we know them families.
0: True that. Kelly in Sussex said, getting married and starting your life together is exciting, but don't rush it. Life moves fast enough. Enjoy the stage you're in.
1: Kind of what Shelly was saying. Like, just slow it down, bro. You said you like what you're doing. Stop doing it in a faster fashion.
0: Well, we got more people on the phone, including a recent divorcee, so we got to go, Shelly.
2: Learn. Have a good day.
1: You too, love. Appreciate you. Bye.
0: All right, let's go to our recent divorcee, Amanda in Racine. Amanda!
3: Turn it up the lights, baby!
1: Yay!
3: Finally, I can scream it!
1: She's been waiting.
3: I've been waiting a while.
1: We can tell, girl. We can tell.
0: All right, so what do you think? What do you think here?
3: You know, I don't agree with any of you guys, honestly. I hate to say that.
0: What do you think?
1: Where? What do you mean?
3: Yeah, I think that she's in it for the marriage. He's in it for the wedding. He's freaking out about a wedding and money. When she's thinking about the long haul here, I mean, why should she pause her life for this person? I think she needs to take pause and think about, is this person really right for me? Huh. Because he should want to jump in too.
0: Huh.
3: A year and a half is not
0: Amanda,
3: a long time.
0: Do
3: like
0: not force it. Do not jump into a marriage you're not sure you want. Do not.
1: I mean,
3: he wants it.
0: He doesn't want it. He said no.
1: He said no. He said yeah.
3: Okay, but the thing is, he said no, then I think she needs to take that and really think about that for herself.
0: Because I don't want to put words in his mouth.
3: Is this person even right?
1: Well, no, but, and I quote, he says, we don't have money for a wedding. Although we have good careers and want a small wedding, he says that we don't have the money to get married, and he enjoys the stage we are in and doesn't feel the need to rush.
0: Well,
3: I would mean, you could elope too. You could do something small and cheap, though.
0: Well, that's what something I'm saying. Small already. Go to the courthouse if you don't have any money. You just don't want to get married.
1: He's using the size and the time and the wedding and the career and the fact that he wants to buy a house first.
0: I would love to us to take weddings out of the equation with marriage and see how many people actually get married. Take weddings out of the equation.
1: Take the party out? You mean tell you take the party out?
0: Everything. Yeah. Huh. Yeah, you go, you get your signed papers, and you're married, and you have a legal union for life.
1: I actually love this question.
3: I mean, that's what it I would do for the next the one, if I ever get married.
1: Yeah.
3: That'll be next. But if I were her, I'd be running, but that's just me.
1: Because here's the thing. Me and Aaron, my wife, we did the wedding for the family. Mm-hmm. Realistically, ourselves, and I'm sure she wanted a little bit of a party, too, but we could have just gotten married, courthoused it, and just been cool, bro.
0: Yeah.
1: Once I realized we were actually married before we even actually did the wedding, I was like, oh, we married already? It's we did the courthouse, we signed the paper, now we're just doing the party and paying
0: Most people don't realize you're not even married until you actually go sign papers at the courthouse. It has nothing to do with the wedding.
1: The rest is show. It's a show in smoke and mirrors.
0: This is
1: and
0: what
1: I was
0: I've
1: like,
0: been
1: wow.
0: saying since the start of the, what would DZ do? Are you kidding me?
1: But it's one of them things to where, like, unless you really care for that party and want it and need it and just it feeds your soul, a lot of people could go without it. And you're right. If more people knew and more people thought about it, I'm very curious to know if more people would get married if they knew it really didn't mean as much. It's just a symbol.
3: Yeah, but I do agree. I think she needs to take the time. I think she needs to take the time to see if this is right then.
0: Yeah.
1: And it see might not be.
3: What he's saying. Yeah, it might not be. Maybe this is her time to really look at it.
1: Yep, it could be the first signs of this might not be. That's a great point, Amanda.
0: Oh, somebody's coming for you.
3: But I don't think that she should wait. You know, I think she needs to decide, like, for her.
0: They said, Amanda, is divorced. She's going to stay divorced with that thinking. Oh, mind your own business. Let us divorce people.
3: Hey, that's fine. All right. That's okay.
1: Fresh divorce. Let her live her life. She needs to wild out for a little bit.
3: 2 months, you know.
0: She's learning as she goes. All right. Thanks, Amanda. Love you.
3: Love you guys.
1: Bye. Much love. Bye.
0: Well, I mean...
1: I mean, do you need much more? Like, I mean, I think you're doing too much. You're doing too fast. You're going way too a million miles a minute and you need to just, sigh.
0: Somebody said my marriage was required before a huge financial investment like a house or a step like taking kids. It doesn't mean you're going to, I bought a house. I had kids. Like, you can do all these things.
1: I hate to say it, but
0: it doesn't change someone's commitment.
1: You. Like, you putting financial restraints on it.
0: Marriage does not change. You think it does, but it. Doesn't. And that's why half the people that get married are divorced, because it didn't make a difference.
1: No amount of money is going to change the love you have. No amount of money is going to change the amount of like passion you have. No amount of money is going to do anything. And saying you got to buy houses and have kids or not have kids or get married first.
0: You can't control other people. That's what I learned in my marriage. Mm-hmm. I can't make someone stay or go. Mm-hmm. I can't make someone be committed.
1: As much as you fight, bro.
0: You can only control yourself. It's that's a 50-50. What you have to learn.
1: And that 50-50 could be 60-40, totally. 70-30, whatever. But yeah, it's 100%. It's a dance. And you both got to be dancing,
0: bro.
1: You
0: can't get into a marriage with somebody that doesn't want to be there.
1: Correct.
0: He doesn't want to be there.
1: If only one of y'all is dancing.
0: I told you that.
1: Yeah, that song going in, bro.
0: Yeah. Mm-hmm.
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0: so much. Dog, I missed you.
1: What are you talking about? He's right there.
0: He's wagging his tail with his head down. Hi, baby.
1: I'm sure he missed you, too.
0: 103.7 Kiss FM. I had to leave town abruptly over the weekend, and I had to go to my parents' house, which... Ay, ay, ay.
1: Ay, caramba.
0: But I will say, it's a hot mess. You know, my mom is constantly falling or in and out of the hospital. This woman, over the past month... She got an infection, which, like, can kill an 80-year-old person. They quarantined her in the hospital, and she lived. She got a pulmonary embolism, and she lived, everybody. It's been, like, one thing after another like that. And so...
1: she's living, and she's thugging.
0: Well, I don't know if she's...
1: She's thugging for sure. She's thugging for sure.
0: So I went down there, and my sisters had been down. It was my turn. I just took the boys because I had to... You know, I was like, well, they might as well come. Yeah. It's good for my mom's, you know, mental morale.
1: And yeah, with their physical health.
0: Better when her family's around her, which is why it sucks they live in Florida. It's not helpful for any of us right now.
1: It'll help get her up, get her inspired. Yeah, bring her some energy, 100%.
0: So we had spent, I think, she had doctor's appointments almost every day. So the one day she didn't have appointments, she had no nails left. She only had her thumbs because she had been in the hospital for so long because she had all these things happen. Then she had to go to rehab because of the pulmonary embolism, and you get the picture.
1: And does she get her nails done regularly?
0: Okay. And so she had no nails except for two thumbs.
1: She could clickety clack, you know what I'm saying?
0: Yeah. And I was like, so finally, and I thought, there's no point in taking her to get her nails done anymore. She's constantly in and out of the hospital. Like, I don't even know why I would do this at this point. I don't even want to take her. It's hard to take her in public, not being worried she's going to fall.
1: But she wants it.
0: So when I took her to, where did I have to take her? The doctor or something. I did take her to one of the doctors. And my dad was like, you don't need the wheelchair. I know what it is. I had to take her to urgent care because she got pink eye. Sorry.
1: Oh, my gosh.
0: All this happened within one day, by the way, what I'm about to tell
1: you. She had pink eye.
0: So I woke up Saturday morning. My mom's eyes are glued shut. I go, Mom, I think you have a pink eye. We have to go to urgent care. My dad's like, we can wait. I'm like, absolutely not.
1: No.
0: So I put her in the car and we went.
1: Not in these circumstances.
0: And she got diagnosed with pink eye. They give her an eye drop. We come home. Okay. Then I'm sitting there and I feel bad because we haven't done anything but go to the doctor. And I'm like, well, do you want me to take you to get your nails done? And she's like, sure.
1: Yeah.
0: So I thought, well, Dad told me I only needed the walker, not the wheelchair, if we're only going inside a business. So we get to the nail place and my mom literally goes headfirst onto the concrete as soon as we get there the walker. So she falls, it's like every 3 days. I'm telling you, like, she should be in a wheelchair all the time.
1: I was going to say, it might be a wheelchair necessity. I remember when this happened in my family, you think you're walker good and that's not it no more.
0: No, it doesn't matter. She's not strong enough to hold herself up. She goes head first. She doesn't use her arms to stop herself, and she hits her head again and again.
1: And it's about the body center of gravity, because I hate to say it, but their core isn't strong anymore.
0: It's really bad.
1: Legs are a little weak as well.
0: She leans forward.
1: So you got to lean forward to walk, and then

0: once your body leans forward, you can't push yourself back up because your arms are also weak, so you can't push yourself to keep yourself level. And
1: imagine how tipsy-turvy. Imagine how many times a week my dad has to call the fire department to pick my mom up. Imagine.
0: Because he can't pick her up by himself.
1: Imagine, you guys. Imagine. So that's their life right now. Yeah. And they're living independently. And I'm not going to say a word about it because it's their choice. Mm-hmm. But I think we all know they need some assistance.
0: They're your parents.
1: And we're down there. So I had to then take her to the emergency room because she needed a CAT scan immediately because she's 80 and hit her head and is on blood thinners.
0: Did she say she was okay?
1: She always says she's fine.
0: Yeah.
1: Are you kidding me?
0: I know.
1: We go back to the ER. We were there all night. I was traumatized. My dad came in, started yelling at me, and I was already crying because I already felt horrible that my mom fell. So finally, I looked at my dad and I go, did I blame you for the 25 times she fell?
0: Mm-hmm.
1: And would I have ever blamed you?
0: Right.
1: Absolutely not.
0: No.
1: And he shut up.
0: Yeah.
1: And that was it.
0: Good.
1: And
0: no,
1: thank
0: good for
1: God
0: you.
1: The CAT scan came back and it was okay.
0: And it was good.
1: Oh, so nervous.
0: I mean, right.
1: Oh, I know what she... Oh, yeah, I said the blood clot. I was thinking of all the things she's gone through in the past month.
0: So many things, bro.
1: It's crazy,
0: so many
1: right?
0: things. So
1: One
0: many
1: thing
0: things.
1: After another.
0: It
1: so,
0: hasn't stopped. We're between the pink eye, the blood clot, the falling, mm-hmm. right? Oh, my goodness. Yeah, you could go down the list
1: she
0: and
1: broke
0: say,
1: her hip a couple months ago. I'm like, Mom, you live through things people your age don't live through. I don't know how you're living through all these things. It's amazing.
0: She's thugging.
1: Like
0: I said, she's thugging, bro.
1: We are a little rough around the edges in this family.
0: Hey, thugging, right? Yo, some bumps, some scrapes, some bruises, well, but listen, we thugging.
1: I will tell you this before we get into AMI.
0: Faith history. Family, some fighters, G. I swear on my soul.
1: Oh, we're crazy, dude. There's a lot of yelling in that house. Let me tell you something, Hudson.
0: No, I mean like resilient, not fighters.
1: No,
0: I meant resilient.
1: No, I meant yelling.
0: No.
1: No, but listen, thanks to my dad. I will leave you with this before we get into Am I the Jerk.
0: What's up?
1: Hudson had me dying because he came up to me and he goes, did you see what Grandma just did?
0: Mm.
1: And I go, what? And
0: he goes, what did Grandma do?
1: She looked at Grandpa and he was standing in front of the TV. She goes, move! And he goes, give me the remote, Nancy. And she goes, no! And he goes, Grandma's standing on business.
0: Yeah, that's right. That's right, Gramps.
1: And every time my mom would get that angry, you know, part of her that she doesn't really have.
0: That fire.
1: Just from being 80.
0: Yeah.
1: She would just scream at my dad, which she never does, by the way. And Hudson be like, Grandma's standing on business.
0: Grandma riled up, man. Watch.
1: So funny. So anyway. So well, we're back, thank God.
0: I'm glad you went. I'm
1: yeah,
0: sorry that so many...
1: I didn't expect an ER visit.
0: Sad, annoying things happened.
1: But it is what it is.
0: But you went. You helped. You know what I'm saying? You saw your mother. Your boys were there.
1: I did what I could.
0: You did what you could. And you can only do what you can.
1: Yeah.
0: And without parents accepting help, they are still our parents at the end of the day. And until they have their own realization...
1: I can't do anything about it.
0: You do hit a point where you got to fight them, though. And I told you that. I texted you. I was like, bro, you're getting, it feels like you're getting to that point where you got to fight them to get them to actually accept some dang help because it's not going to be a rotating door of, hey, now we're going to come help pick you up now or keep calling the fire department or now we're going to rotate as siblings every couple weeks.
1: We can't. We have lives and jobs and children.
0: You guys got your own families.
1: I can't go to Florida every weekend.
0: Correct.
1: Do you know? So this is the hard part of your parents getting old. I'm struggling through it, man.
0: Yeah.
1: But it's going to be all right. Thank God I have sisters.
0: That part.
1: That's all I'm going to say.
0: There is a support system. You're not doing it alone, but it is frustrating because they want to do it alone.
1: Yeah.
0: Well, your dad does. Your dad does.
1: Exactly.
0: I think your mom would accept some help.
1: My mom's just going with the flow, dude. She's like, whatever. Where are we going for lunch, Stan?
0: So am I not getting my nails done because I fell? Because I'm down. I'm still. Can we go to the hospital after my nails?
1: She asked if we were still going to go get our nails done before we went to the ER.
0: Duh.
1: I said, Mom.
0: No, I'm with your mother. I'm like, listen.
1: Stop it.
0: I'm old. I'm falling a ton. Can we still go in and get my nails done?
1: No.
0: I would have done exactly
1: Absolutely
0: what Nance
1: not.
0: Did. Me, I'm on Nance's side.
1: Crazy.
0: You ain't going to change my mind.
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0: Your body's awake, but your brain isn't. Allie and DZ get your brain going with a question of the day.
1: I want to know what your favorite TV show of all time is. And let me tell you why I asked this. This is such a hard question.
2: I don't like this question.
1: It's so hard, but let me explain, DZ. When I had to go to Florida this past weekend to see my parents, take care of my mom. There was nothing to do, okay?
2: Nope.
1: We were in the house, and Hudson learned how to use their TV, of course, and started watching The Big Bang Theory over and over and over, because my parents actually have cable. Get this.
2: Oh, so they got cable.
1: And a DVR. So.
2: Oh, they're not missing none of their shows. Listen here, sir.
1: So they wanted to watch something, and my dad says to Hudson.
2: Yeah.
1: No, it's recorded. And I looked at my dad. I go, Dad, he doesn't know what that means.
2: You don't know what recorded
1: is. I said, Dad, do you understand? Hudson and Owen have never even heard of a DVR. They don't know what it is.
2: Which is crazy to me.
1: It's outdated. They don't know what it is. They stream. They go find it online. Yep. They don't know what
2: everything's recorded for them.
1: Yeah, I said, Dad, they don't know what you're talking about.
2: Right.
1: What do you mean it's recorded on the DVR? No clue. So it was pretty funny to watch Hudson find cable. And he goes, I'm watching sitcoms and TV like you used to with commercials
2: like
1: and everything.
2: Like you used with, disrespectful, bro. He said, you used to.
1: He said, is this what it was like? I go, yeah. We went to the bathroom. We got food.
2: In the early 2000s into the late 2000s and teen thousands.
1: Yeah. So he was watching The Big Bang Theory so much with my mom. My mom loves it.
2: Yeah.
1: She goes, I don't want to watch that anymore. After like 2 days, she goes, I'm done.
2: She was over it?
1: She was telling.

0: Hudson, we're done with the Big Bang Theory. So he switches to The Office.
1: Okay. Well, that is a, listen, that is a great show.
0: That
1: so
0: goes on for
1: I'm
0: another day.
1: Mad.
0: And then my mom goes, I don't want to see The Big Bang Theory or The Office anymore.
1: Even Mama was over it, bro. The Office is a good show. Listen, my wife loves The Big Bang Theory. That's cool. But The Office is great. You can watch The Office on repeat.
0: He was watching so many episodes, they started over again. That's how many he was watching. So my
1: that's
0: mom
1: a top five show kind of thing, bro. You just keep watching them.
0: He's obsessed. Yep. I want to know what's your favorite TV show of all time is. It can be a new show. It can be an old show. It can be a not so old show, whatever.
1: Yeah,
0: I mean,
1: yeah.
0: I know how hard it is. I used to say Shameless, which is on Showtime.
1: Ooh, that's such a good show. I did. We, me and Aaron both love Shameless so much. Yeah, it was good. It was
0: family
1: good.
0: On the South Side of Chicago, so dysfunctional. Who can't relate?
1: They couldn't work together for nothing. But they
0: were
1: stuck.
0: Nuts.
1: They couldn't work together, but they stuck together.
0: That's why they were nuts.
1: They were great.
0: Loved them.
1: They were great.
0: So Shameless, one of my top five.
1: Shout out Liam, dog. Oh my God, bro, that was such a good show.
0: It's sad that it had to end, but every show has to end.
1: And it was a spinoff from a British show. It was a show from UK or something like that they brought over and then spun off. You recreated basically.
0: Ah, they recreated, not spin off. A spin off would involve other characters.
1: Okay, but
0: England,
1: no, not a spin off. But yeah, they recreated, rewrote.
0: It's like how they do Love Island UK and then they do Love Island America.
1: They do it with a million shows nobody ever realizes it. But yeah, 100%. Bro, it was such a good show.
0: You know what? Let's go to the phones. I want to know what people are saying because I want to know what your favorite show is. Let's just pick one random. I don't care. Go for it, man. Hi, Kiss FM. Who's this?
2: Allison and Racine.
0: Ah,
1: what up, doll?
0: What up, girl?
2: Good morning.
1: Right. Hold on. Let's get your song right.
0: She called 5 days in a row. Got her own theme song.
1: Mm-hmm.
0: Oh, yeah. I kicked Ryan out of the regulars yesterday, and we're going to talk about it today. I just wanted you to know that.
1: Oh.
0: No, Ryan and Caliban is out. I'll tell you why today on the show.
1: Okay.
0: And you guys can tell me if I'm being mean.
2: I can probably guess it's because he lives in Caledonia, and he's sensitive.
0: No, I like people in Caledonia. Don't
1: this
0: insult them.
1: This is news to all of us, bro. I guess we're going to all find out together,
0: G. Sure are. Just hold on.
1: All right.
0: Okay, so, Allison, what's your favorite show of all time?
2: Okay, so there's three. Two of them are iconic.
0: She can never have a short answer. Allison,
1: nope.
0: you can never get to the point.
2: I can't help it.
0: God,
2: but
0: three,
2: it's Breaking Bad. Breaking Bad and The Sopranos.
1: Oh, okay. Classics, for sure.
2: Iconic. And what's even cooler about those shows, because they're not my favorite, but what's cool about them is that my daughter was starting to rewatch them in the past couple years.
1: That's cool.
2: And loving them from 20 years ago as much as we do. So that's pretty cool.
0: What was my favorite.
1: Yeah, now we got to know because she only said two, yeah. Here it comes.
2: My favorite is Criminal Minds. I am a true crime girl. I've been watching that show since I was in college.
1: Of course you are.
0: Because it's been on for like 30 years, and every woman 40? I know in their 40s is like, I've been watching this for 25 years.
1: It was because it's on a marathon every single day, bro. What are you talking about? It's like, it's the longest running marathon ever. Just years when I started watching that show...
2: I had to actually wait a week to see how some of the stuff ended. This is
0: because
2: we don't
0: the
2: have
0: show
2: to do that anymore.
1: You've been watching it that long that you actually had to watch the new episodes, not just the reruns where you go, oh, we've seen this one before. Yeah, because you've watched it 30 times now.
0: DZ, there are some shows now when they come out once a week, like on Peacock, Housewives.
1: Certain
0: they
1: shows.
0: Still release it once a week. It drives me crazy.
1: They did it with the new Fresh Prince of Bel-Air.
2: I can't.
0: I get so bored.
2: I can't with my Bravo shows. I want to be able to watch a bunch at once.
0: Bravo, Discovery Plus, they all wait a week. I'm like, yeah, I suck. But
1: we're
0: I'm
1: so
0: gonna
1: impatient
0: be,
1: now.
0: Back, yeah.
1: Listen, we're so impatient now that I've fallen out of shows because I don't want to wait to watch all the shows.
2: Mm-hmm.
1: And they're doing the slow release. Like I said, well, like one of my favorite shows of all time, if not the favorite, Fresh Prince of Bel-Air.
0: Yeah.
1: The OG, Will Smith.
2: Oh, my God, great show.
1: So much
2: Will
1: so,
2: Smith.
1: I watched the spinoff willingly, like Fresh or whatever
0: one.
1: It was called. Yeah, the newer one with the newer actors and whatnot. I was like, oh, man, this is even okay. This is passable.
0: Was it good?
1: It was all right.
0: No.
1: It was all right.
0: Yeah.
1: It wasn't the original, but it was all right. It was enough, and I love the OG enough to watch this one. And I went, man, I see it. I see the relation.
2: Those remakes are never good. Like they did that with 90210. Terrible.
1: Exactly.
2: You can't. Some of these iconic shows you can't remake.
0: Trying,
2: and why can't
0: trying.
2: We be original?
1: They're trying.
2: Right. Yeah.
0: Well, Allison, we got to get moving, but thank you for calling and sharing all three shows: Criminal Minds, Sopranos, and I already forgot what the hell the first one was.
1: The Breaking Bad.
2: Breaking Bad.
1: Yeah, Breaking Bad.
0: Solid.
1: We got
0: okay.
1: you. We got you, Allison.
0: Thanks, Allison.
2: Yeah.
0: Love you.
2: Got- Bye, guys. Love you.
1: Bye.
0: All right. 414-533-1037. People texted in things like Friends, The Office, Schitt's Creek, and my new fave is Ted Lasso. That's Jaya and Muskego. Ted Lasso? Hysterical, DZ. You're tripping.
1: Yeah. I mean, I know it's funny. It's just not for me.
0: All right. We'll talk to you guys next.
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0: Your body's awake, but your brain isn't. Allie and DZ get your brain going with a question of the day.
1: Your favorite show of all time. Megan from Waukesha said Yellowstone and Private Practice. You guys, stop sending in five shows. One show.
2: Yellowstone and Private Practice.
1: And then she wrote, and Grey's Anatomy. Oh, Grey's Anatomy.
2: Okay, bye-bye. Bye.
1: You guys are wild. Somebody else said Bluey. Get out of here.
2: Okay, y'all trying to fight. Y'all know where the station is. Pull up with your gloves on.
1: She's funny. Mm-hmm. All right, go to Malia in Sheboygan this morning.
2: Where and what?
1: Hey, Malia. Hey, Malia, good morning.
3: Good morning.
2: Morning.
1: All right, your favorite show of all time. What is it, girl?
3: Supernatural.
2: Really?
1: Wow.
2: Supernatural was cool.
1: It was on for a long time. I never watched it. Was that the Superman one?
2: No.
3: Oh, they were brothers.
2: Yep.
3: Hot brothers that hunt monsters.
1: Oh.
3: And it ran for 15 seasons.
1: You had me at hot brothers.
2: It was because they were hot brothers. That's why it ran for 15 seasons, bro. You remember that?
1: Yeah, no, but I remember the show, and I remember it ran for a really long time, mm-hmm. and it was really popular. Yeah. So, no judgment there. Okay.
2: I just didn't think it was going to be somebody's pull today. Like, no. I feel like it stopped, at least 10 years ago, no? Maybe more?
3: It did. Yeah. I can rewatch it over and over again. It never gets old.
1: Big Bang ended in 2013.
2: True.
1: That was 13 years ago, and people still are, look at Hudson, still watching it, binging it.
2: People buy the box DVD sets and just keep watching it back
1: on
2: playback. Yeah, Friends is a very fan favorite for sure. You already know that one got texted in.
1: Yeah.
2: Or it's somebody's answer next.
1: Well, somebody said Sex in the City, and somebody else said Saved by the Bell.
2: Yeah, y'all watch some OG shows like that. I love that.
1: My kids didn't know what Saved by the Bell was. I said only the coolest show of all time taking place in a middle school and a high school.
2: What? Like we followed that Zach Morris kid for forever.
1: He's my age. Think about it. My kids don't know who he is. He was in high school when I was in high school.
2: I mean, Kelly Kapowski. Listen, come on.
1: She's my age too.
2: Don't get me going, man.
1: Hate to age us, but we're not so young. Okay, thanks for calling today, Malia.
3: No problem. Have a great day.
2: You too. Appreciate you. Much love. Bye. Dang, that was crazy. I definitely feel aged just now. Because what? Because what?
1: We're still young.
2: Flip it to the new. I'm surprised ain't nobody said Game of Thrones.
1: Fair enough.
2: Because that was a great show.
1: That was a great show.
2: Two thumbs up.
1: Why didn't it? I used to watch 6 Feet Under. Nobody said Dexter. Any of these shows with what's his face?
2: I got a Dexter sign in my garage. You can have it.
1: No, I'm okay. I don't want to.
2: You ain't love it that much.
1: A poster about a serial killer show? Do I want to put that in my house? I'm

0: did.
1: I got it in my house.
0: Would you go to Anna in Milwaukee so we can stop talking about serial killers? What the hell?
1: Fair enough.
0: Oh my God. All this late night talking. Anna. Hey, girl. Anna, where'd you go?
1: What are you doing?
0: Does she have us muted?
1: You got us on mute, girl.
0: Anna, you better stop it.
1: Don't play with us.
0: Well, hold on. While Anna tries to unmute her phone, let me just say Tiffany Thiessen is 52.
2: Oh, I'm back. I'm sorry.
0: Were you in the bathroom? Well,
1: right. What?
0: Anna.
1: Had the flush?
2: No, I just had it. I didn't know I had it on mute.
0: No, of course you did it. Like my mom.
1: Operating all like casual, like, yeah, just talking to us. Anna, what's going on? Yeah.
0: Anyway,
1: no, good morning, Anna. What's up?
0: I was saying Tiffany Thiessen's older, much older than me. Not much, but older. 52.
1: Yeah, I figured they was older.
0: Oh, she's in her 50s, so yeah, they're not young.
1: Because the show in the 80s, they were already like teens. Like, now they was grown.
0: Mm-hmm. What is your favorite show, Anna?
2: My favorite show is Seinfeld.
0: Yes, I loved Seinfeld.
1: Show about
0: I
1: nothing.
0: Could still watch it. I could watch it all day. Yep. I know every episode. Thank you very much.
2: Same here.
0: Oh God, my dad's from the East Coast. He was obsessed with Seinfeld. They're funny. They're East. It's
1: fair
0: East
1: enough.
0: Coast humor.
1: Nah, fair enough.
0: It's Larry David.
1: It
0: you
1: is.
0: Know what
1: yeah,
0: I mean?
1: It is Larry David.
0: So
1: facts.
0: Yeah, my dad always watched it, and then it's just so damn funny.
1: Yeah,
0: couldn't get enough. Yeah. I've just seen every episode. You know,
1: but
2: me too. And I watch at least every day. I watch at least one episode.
0: Yeah, George Costanza is like everybody I know in New Jersey.
1: To this day, you still watch at least one episode. No kidding.
0: Oh, geez.
2: Yes.
0: I'm not that crazy.
1: Wow.
0: That's impressive.
1: All right.
0: Well, Anna, thanks for sharing. Love you.
2: Yeah, love you too.
1: Love you
2: bye,
1: back.
2: Guys.
1: Bye. All the soup for her, bro. Uh-huh. Leave her alone, bro. Don't matter. All the soup for her. She gets all the soup, bro.
0: Last but not least, Autumn's in New Berlin. I don't want to forget about her this morning.
1: No, we definitely not going to forget about her. Well, we never forget about her.
2: Never.
1: What are you talking about?
0: Hey, your dreams have come true. We started playing a country song on this station. Ella Langley, you're welcome.
1: Yeehaw.
0: While you're listening, you're welcome.
2: Good morning.
1: Morning.
0: Hi, Autumn. Somebody texted in and said their favorite show was House. That was Patrick from Milwaukee.
1: Mm.
0: That was a good show. But what are you going to say, Autumn?
3: So you on my list? No, I'm just kidding.
0: Damn it.
1: Give us the novel. No, go ahead. Give us the novel.
0: Off. She's trying to trigger me right now.
3: No, Hudson's my spirit animal. It's Big Bang Theory.
1: Really?
0: Oh, you and Hudson.
1: Twins.
3: Me and Matt watched that show religiously. Like,
0: nice.
3: We just put it on for something to watch because we've seen them all.
1: Yeah, that's one of them shows you can just fall asleep to and not care.
0: I can't believe Hudson's seen them all because he's like, oh, we're starting at the beginning. Here's the first episode. I go, geez, Hudson.
1: You memorized
3: the
1: series?
3: He's like my spirit animal. I love it.
0: I love that. Gang, you guys. You come over watch with them anytime, girlfriend.

0: 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Summer playlist loading.
1: 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Right in the feels.
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1: I almost fell over when we got this email.
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1: Says my new boss is someone I slept with years ago, and he doesn't know we have a kid.
2: Bruh. Okay, y'all.
1: I'm gonna die.
2: You were in a timeout. 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
1: I've got goosebumps.
2: 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Because golly, what'd you say?
1: My new boss.
2: Allie said, let me read this one.
1: My new boss and I slept together years ago, and he doesn't know we have a child.
2: Wait, so you slept with your boss?
1: Hold on. Listen, here's the backstory.
2: Yeah, I'm listening.
1: It says, I decided to go back to college in my late 20s for graduate school.
2: Oh, good for you.
1: And when I was there, I shared an office with a bunch of students for many years. And one of them, Tyler, was there with me finishing his dissertation. And when he got done, he decided to move back to his home country.
2: Mm.
1: Before he left, all of us went out and celebrated the end of graduate school. Him and I slept together.
2: Ooh.
1: 6 weeks later, I realized I had no way to contact him. His number and college email were no longer working.
2: It was inactive. Dang, it's one of them schools?
1: Yeah.
2: Dang.
1: Yeah, and she realizes at this point she's pregnant.
2: Lakeland will let you keep your email.
1: He graduated and then he went to... Did he really? He did.
2: No, some people still... So I got friends that still use their Lakeland email. Wait, it's crazy.
1: You can use it even after you get out of college.
2: Some people still have their Lakeland email. Yeah.
1: Nice. Well, she says, you know, she realizes she's pregnant 6 weeks later. She has no way to contact him. His number and college email weren't working. She says, I didn't need or want anything from him. I even looked on social, couldn't find him, but I thought he had a right to know.
2: Hmm.
1: So I looked for him over the years, still couldn't find him.
2: That sucks.
1: Last week, we got an email welcoming our new colleague, Tyler.
2: No.
1: And I couldn't believe it, but at the same time, we do work in the same field.
2: I guess, and buddy,
1: we got our graduates.
2: Come back to the land you know.
1: She said, I couldn't believe it. It was him.
2: He came back.
1: My daughter does ask about her dad, but I doubt he's given that night a second thought.
2: Dang, son.
1: I don't know if he will want to be my manager, considering, should I find a time to meet with him and tell him? Any advice would be appreciated. I got goosebumps. So,
2: Oh my God. Okay. So her and
1: her manager went to graduate school together. They slept together the night before he left to go home to his country.
2: Right.
1: She got pregnant, couldn't find him, and now, years later, he's reappeared as her colleague.
2: All of a sudden, dun-dun-dun-dun.
1: And she's like, we have a kid. I've been looking for this guy. Now he's. Like,
2: I mean, you weren't looking that hard. You knew where he was from. Like,
1: dang.
2: All you did was Google this man.
1: She said Googled social, email. I mean, whatever.
2: Yeah.
1: It sounds like she has, you know, not trying to mess up anyone's lives.
2: Yeah, well, I mean, but what life does he have to mess up? Like, well.
1: What do you mean? He has a whole kid out there who's probably like 10 or 12 at this point, at least.
2: Has it been that
1: probably
2: long?
1: Probably. I mean,
2: son.
1: If the daughter's asking about her dad,
2: clearly
1: she got to
2: be at least like 5, right? Mm-hmm. Less than like 5 and up, right? Mm-hmm. At this rate, so it's been years.
1: Does she bring it up?
2: Man. See, here's the thing. I don't think you're messing up somebody's life. It sounds like Buddy's just moving back, looking for the job that he didn't get back home or wherever he was from, right?
1: Yeah.
2: Right, I don't assume he's got a family or another girlfriend or a whole other situation.
1: But she doesn't even care if he does. It sounds like she's just like, I don't need anything from him. We have a kid together. I tried to tell him. I couldn't find him.
2: This
1: and now we're
2: insane.
1: Working.

0: It is insane. It sounds crazy.
1: I think the best course of action is at least try to just start a conversation. Don't bombard somebody with something like that.
0: Yeah.
1: Because that is shocking information that, bro, that can make you fall over. For real. But like you at least have to establish some type of reconnected contact. Mm-hmm. I'm not talking about rekindling nothing. I'm not trying to see where things are going.
0: Yeah.
1: I'm just talking about you at least having like an A to B conversation like, hey, what up, Tyler?
0: Yep.
1: Do you remember me?
0: Mm-hmm.
1: Right? Because it doesn't even sound like you've talked yet at all. Doesn't sound like you even began a conversation to say, hey, what's up? Like, as colleagues, not even colleagues, as subordinate, that's your boss.
0: Mm-hmm.
1: Right?
0: Mm-hmm.
1: Gee.
0: We don't even know if he realizes that he knows her.
1: I don't want to say.
0: He has to realize it, though.
1: I don't want this to sound mean. I don't know if he remembers her, right? Like, he might not. If y'all just went out, got drinks, whatever.
0: That's
1: like
0: what she said.
1: If you guys didn't really have too much interaction, didn't work on a bunch of group projects together, didn't have much of a relationship in school, right? You might look different. I don't know, right? I really don't know. It sounds crazy.
0: Shelly from the East Side said, wow, this is wild. How old is the kiddo? I don't know. I wish I knew.
1: Got to be at least five. Let's assume five plus.
0: And then
1: to be
0: above
1: asking.
0: That, somebody texted in, oh my God, we will need an update on this one. Yeah. So she has a...
1: Update. We need help with advice.
0: Yeah. I don't even know what to tell her.
1: Don't get too ahead of yourself. Help with the advice first.
0: Her new manager, someone she slept with years ago and he doesn't know they have a child. Now he's back. She couldn't find him over the years. He's back as her manager now.
1: That's wow. Right. Like you gotta at least establish a conversation that's like, hey, Tyler, manager, do you remember me?
0: Mm-hmm.
1: No? Okay.
0: Surprise!
1: Well, we need to have a conversation, bro, because you remember 5, 10 years ago,
0: sucks.
1: Whatever it is.
0: This sucks because she tried to find him.
1: Well, this sucks. Why aren't you the manager? Y'all graduated at the same time.
0: Yeah, no kidding. Forget him.
1: Forget him.
0: Girl, break them glass ceilings.
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0: No, I just meant that DZ has your solution. If there was a problem, yo, I'll solve it. Or he might make it worse. It's What Would DZ Do on Kiss FM.
1: This story is wild. She said, my new manager is someone I slept with years ago and he doesn't know we have a kid.
2: Yeah, that's kind of brazy.
1: She got pregnant, couldn't find him because he graduated and left the country. Mm-hmm, and now he's back as her manager and they have a kid together and he has no idea.
2: I mean, and it had to have been years because the baby's been asking, bro. So old enough to talk, formulate thoughts, and wonder, right? Yeah. Where's my daddy?
1: She said, I don't know if he'll want to be my manager considering our history. Should I find a time to meet with him and tell him? She needs advice.
2: First things first, I said, my advice is you got to figure out if he even remembers you to then have the second conversation about why he may or may not remember you.
1: Facts, because my very close family friend who found out her dad was not her dad in her 50s, true story.
2: In her 50s.
1: And they found him in California. He didn't even remember sleeping with her mom in college because it was a one-night stand. And he had no memory. He didn't know he had a kid. He didn't remember her mom.
2: That is,
1: he was 70 now, and they had done this in their 20s, and now she's 50. Think about it. So he had no memory of any of this. He didn't know.
2: Yeah, so 50 years has gone by.
1: This guy doesn't know he has a kid either, you
2: know? No clue, and who knows how long it's been, but it doesn't matter. One, I do think he is owed to know to some degree, right? To some degree. Obviously, you don't need, you're not expecting him to, like, you know, cover anything for the child.
1: She said, I don't want anything from him. I just feel like he should know.
2: But the fact that he's back in the baby's life, or the fact that he's back in the realm of around the child, and or in your world, since you did try to find him. But listen, you can't just bombard him. That's the first and foremost.
1: Fall in love and then they have
2: fantastic. I think that's amazing. I hope that he's single, right? Like, I hope he ain't got another family already. Like,
1: fair.
2: Would be great. That'd be perfect love story to do this.
1: Okay, well, let's start with Nate in Brown Deer this morning, see what he thinks. He finally got his own theme song.
2: We working. It's a work in progress. You know what I'm saying?
3: Hey.
2: Like, it's a placeholder, if you will.
3: But
2: he wanted Eminem, he said. So we ran a little stand.
1: Nate,
2: ran a
1: good
2: little
1: morning.
2: Stand.
1: Good. How are you today?
3: I'm great. How are you?
1: Good. What do you think she should do? She slept with her manager years ago. He doesn't know they have a kid. He's her new manager now.
3: Well, first of all, you want to make sure your coworkers don't know a thing about it and then get along with them. And, hey, hi, long time no see. How's it going? That's a perfect way to start that conversation.
1: And then say, we have a kid? I mean, come on.
2: No.
3: Long time no see. You know, start the conversation. Hey,
2: like
3: we
2: should
3: go out for a drink sometime or even get breakfast one morning or can we catch up on this work?
2: No drinks, Nate. You don't even drink, Nate. What are you talking about? No drinks.
3: Yeah, right.
2: Bad idea.
3: Or even can we focus on this project we got going on one-on-one time?
2: Find something.
3: This week.
2: I like the way you brought that up. One, make sure the coworkers are not involved. Make sure there ain't nobody else in the workplace.
3: You don't want to go to the bathroom in your own backyard.
2: Don't get all kicked. But then when you said, it's like, hey, it's good to see you. Because then if he doesn't remember, he's going to be like, good to see you. What you mean?
3: That's exactly. Foot in the door.
2: Smart.
3: Right there. Long time no see.
2: Smart man. I like that.
1: Yeah.
2: Yep. And then go from
1: and
2: there.
1: Go for it. Okay,
2: we should get breakfast or something. Like, I'd like to talk to you off site, right? Like,
3: or
2: be
3: even
2: professional.
3: Keep it work material worthy. You know, we should work on this, you know, project or come up with this presentation together, whatever they do. You know what I mean?
2: Look for a reason to just touch base more and then
3: just kind of feel
2: the ground on one-on-one time. Nate, I like that.
1: Listen,
2: man. Yes, sir.
1: Listen to this text. They said every minute she waits to tell him takes away time he may want with his daughter. That's selfish.
3: Yes.
1: Tell the man.
2: You don't know about this kid right now. It don't matter.
1: She tried to find him for years.
2: Hold on.
1: Did you guys miss that part?
2: Time out. What if he's not worthy of this child's time? I think she needs to also be protective of the kid who has zero experience with this man whatsoever and find the ground in between to feel out as a mom, as a parent, you know, Allie, know what I'm saying? Like, you got to treat this guy as not just the dad that needs to prodigally come back into this kid.

0: kid's life, right. but also the man that you need to vet.
1: Still, yes.
0: Thank you, Poppy. Thank you, Nate. That's what
2: okay,
0: I'm saying.
2: But they're adults. But okay,
0: they're adults. But at the same time, saying, it's like yeah. you don't know that man from Adam at this rate.
1: You're not just gonna go drop him off for a weekend. And say here you go, it's your kid. Yeah,
0: you gotta fill him out. You gotta fill him out, not fill him up. You already did that. That's how y'all got here.
2: All right, Nate.
1: Bye, Nate.
0: Later, dog. Love, bro. Peace.
2: So she slept with her new manager years ago when they were in college together. They had a kid. He doesn't know. She couldn't find him. Now he's her boss. What should she do? Amanda is in Racine. Amanda.
3: Turn down for what?
2: Nice.
0: Got it.
3: You were turned down for something with him.
2: Get it, girl.
0: Turned down for that kid.
2: Hey, get it, girl. Woo-hoo. Okay, so this story is wild.
0: Facts.
3: It is wild.
2: She needs advice. I mean,
3: so if this was a coworker, I think, and they worked remote, then I think you can get away with, you know, not talking to him.
0: Sure.
3: But because it sounds like they're in person, and this is your manager, you can't go, hey, let's have some drinks and let's have some breakfast. That sounds like a date.
0: Nope.
3: And this is your manager, so you're crossing lines.
0: Yep, fair enough.
3: It sounds like you like this job, so I don't think you want to quit. I mean, you could quit, I guess.
2: Yeah.
3: But I'm going to say that she just needs to go in there and say, hey, like, let's close the door in the office. Hey, I know you, and guess what? We have a kid.
0: Oh, no. Not back to back.
3: You got to get it done. You got to rip it off.
0: Not back to back like that, Amanda. What? You going to get...
3: Bam, bam, bam.
2: That's funny.
3: Thank you, ma'am.
0: That's crazy.
2: Bam, bam, bam. Thank you, ma'am.
0: I don't see, but that's crossing too much professional and personal bounds in a situation where you don't know how somebody's going to react.
2: Yeah.
0: You know, and you don't know the conversation that may need to be had past this. Mm-hmm. And again, you do not actually know this man right now. He's just your boss. I got hired. Right. That is not your baby daddy. I mean, he genetically, biologically, sure, but that's not that kid's father.
2: Doesn't mean he doesn't want to be. He didn't know.
0: I hope that he would.
3: If that was me, though, I'd be so awkward. I'd be, how can you talk to this person? How can I talk to the manager knowing this?
2: I know, but she can't be mad. She tried, and he didn't know.
0: It's got to be a two-step process, 2-factor authentication, bro. You can't rip off the Band-Aid day one.
2: He's gonna pass out.
0: That's what I mean. You gotta feel it out. You gotta feel it out because you know how energy carries. I feel like you'd be able to feel that somehow, some way. If you come up in front of him and he's like, "Wait, you look familiar, huh?"
2: Wait,
0: and then you're like, "Yeah,
2: oh wait,
0: I am familiar.
2: Looks just like me,
0: right?" Like, "Oh yeah, look, I have low. How you doing? Y'all checking? Oh, how are you doing? How, you know? Oh, you got a kid? Oh my goodness! Crazy. Wow. Yeah, let me show you a picture. Bam, looks just like
3: he
0: you.
3: Perfect. He should say it before he finds out in some way. I mean, I think
0: you
3: just better say it.
0: You're definitely the one that's got to tell him. It's just not going to be in the same situation, same
2: nobody
0: conversation.
2: Nobody knows to tell him. That's the good news. Only she knows.
0: True.
2: So she's got to tell him.
3: For now.
0: You got to keep it that way. And you got to have that conversation, yes, sooner than later, but it can't be so immediate.
2: Hey, whoever wrote this in, we need an update.
0: Please.
2: Police.
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0: We're talking grandparent gifts and all the nostalgia you get because my dad handed my children a wad of cash before we left Florida this weekend. I went, what the? And then I went, oh, I remember when my grandma used to send me $5 for my birthday. It was a check too. And I used to get so excited.
1: Shout out the checks.
0: And if it was cash, I really got excited, you know, because that was cash.
1: Cash was king. You know?
0: So Emerson's in here with us, DZ.
1: Our pint-sized personality, you know, gang, little DJ for the day.
0: From Waukesha, she's 9, and you're doing a great job, Emerson.
1: Yeah. She said, yeah, I know. Girl, I know. I'm dope.
0: I love the confidence. Yes. I love what that is amazing.
1: All of it. I'm ready to teach her how to use the board. You know what I'm saying? Like, yeah, you good. You hired, girl.
0: You want to be a producer?
1: It's negotiable, right?
2: Sure.
0: All right, cool.
1: She said, I don't know what that means. Well, sure. Negotiable.
0: Let's go to Janelle in Milwaukee, who she's calling. She wants to talk to us about some of the nostalgic grandparent moments. Hey, Janelle.
1: Good, Janelle. Morning, buenos dias.
3: Hey, y'all. Good morning.
0: Hi. You can say hi to Emerson, too, who's in here.
3: Hi, Emerson.
2: Hi.
0: So what's your memory, your core memory with grandparents? What do you want to talk about?
3: My main core memory is my grandmother had a timeshare in Florida. Ooh. And she would go a couple times a year, and she would bring, she had a bunch of grandchildren, so she would pick and choose who she would bring.
0: Yes.
3: But one time I went with her and she did not believe in stopping at waysides. So she would make us go to the bathroom.

0: bathroom on the side of the road.
1: Wait, she wouldn't go to rest areas?
2: She would just stop.
0: Yep.
2: You got to go ahead and squat.
0: Pull over.
1: Yep. Oh, that's some old school ish right there.
2: Unless you're getting gas, we ain't stopping for nothing.
1: I only do that outside of a Amfam Field. You know, I've been overserved in between cars.
2: That was just one time, Allie.
1: No, it was like five, but I've done it, okay?
2: One time a year, whatever.
1: On the side of the road when you could have pulled over.
2: Hey, that's OG. Remember, that's OG, though. Right. OG's going, if I'm driving and you got to go to the bathroom, I'm not stopping. Unless you're going inside a bottle, you getting out this car and you squatting.
1: They just figure it out. You're right. You're right. I'm wrong. Okay. Yep. All right, so your grandparents.
0: We have 10 kids, so.
2: Oh, yeah, we wasn't stopping for them 10 kids. Because they all stop at different times. We're not doing that.
1: No. Emerson's eyes got so big when you said 10 kids. Yeah, a lot of people used to have like 10, 11 kids. They didn't. Well, we don't need to talk to you about birth control. That's another topic for another day.
2: We needed a workforce back in the day. And
1: your
2: there
1: mom
2: were
1: can talk to you about that.
2: Low child labor law. So we was like, we going to have a football team.
1: Some of it is like the times and cultural. Some of it is religion and people choosing to have a lot of kids and not use PC.
2: Some of it is genuinely
1: and
2: need.
1: Some of it is genuinely, I guess, need kids.
2: Need kids. I mean, you literally had your kids to work. That's why my grandparents have had so many kids.
1: Dang. Okay, well, Janelle, you're awesome. Thanks for calling. I'm sorry you had to pee on the side of the road.
2: But it built character, did it not?
1: Your grandma sounds rich, though. Great.
0: Right, exactly.
1: All right, bye, Janelle. All right.
2: Appreciate you. Bye. Gee, I mean, I remember, so not experience, not gifts, or not gifts, more experiences. My grandfather, and I don't remember this because I was too young, but I was the only grandchild my grandfather ever really, like, loved to go anywhere with.
1: Aww.
2: My grandpa was like a solo dolo, like, I don't like people with me. Until I was born. And all of a sudden, it was like, where my little buddy at? And people say that I used to make everybody in the family mad because my grandfather would carry me and only me in his wheelbarrow.
1: You can't be mad you're the coolest of the coolest. What do you want, dude?
2: Right. I was a baby at the time. I didn't know I was just that cool. Yeah. And everybody used to get mad. Like, how come it's only, you know, Danielito, baby Danny, that gets to go into the wheelbarrow? And he was like, I don't know what to tell you.
1: Your grandfather went, look, I come from a long line of shaman and all these men who are intuitive, and I just know this is the star of the family. He's going to be a host for the World Cup. You're not, so he's my favorite.
2: Do you not see this kid's aura? He's better than y'all. What do you mean? That's why he's with me. Duh. Look at him. Duh. Stop it, bro. You gassed me up. Stop
1: it. I'm just saying.
2: Stop
1: Grandpa knew.
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1: What's your, like, pitch to those that are thinking about hopping on the bandwagon?
0: You might love my music. You might not like everything about me, but I think you'll like the music.
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First pitch around 3 o'clock today. AmFam Field, going to be some traffic around the stadium on 90 especially. Hopefully you're having a good weekend so far, though. What's going on? It's Sonic, 103.7 KISS FM, Milwaukee's number one hit music station. Harry Styles and American Girls.

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0: I don't know what to do.
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Smoke clearing up a little bit. They're saying we might have a second wave of smoke. And when I say they, I don't know who. Just the internet. 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
0: 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So am I the jerk if I don't hire my friend's kid?
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3: Oh! 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

Rachel and the ladies wanted to say congratulations to Meredith and John going down to Gurney right now for a gender reveal. I've never been to one of those. I'm down to clown. Let me know. It's Sonic 103.7 Kiss FM. Hope you're enjoying the weekend. Thanks for having us on. Here's Ella Langley.

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Justin Bieber, I wonder what the lineup's going to be like if he's coming out last at the FIFA World Cup halftime performance tomorrow. BTS, Madonna, and Shakira sharing the stage. Here we go, Sabrina Carpenter.

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0: 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All right, what's up? It's Brew getting in for the day. What's up?
1: No way. You actually answered.
0: Oh, my gosh. I picked up the phone. We're here. How you doing?
1: I'm good. How are you? Wow. Oh, my gosh.
0: We gotta catch up. Hang out for like 4 hours. That's how long I'll be here. At the Brew Show, if you want to say what's up or call me.

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0: Hey, what's going on, Jewel? It's Brew. What is something you refuse to throw away, even though it probably should be thrown out?
1: My entire family makes fun of me because I have a Target bag that's just full of other bags. Like, I don't even know what I'm going to use them for, but I need a good bag. So just in case, I just always have them around.
0: I feel like we all have that. We have that one bag of bags that just in case you, Target runs out of bags someday, you'll be ready.

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1: Hey, Hillary, what's up? It's Brew. What's something you refuse to throw away, even though you probably should throw it out?
2: So I have a hoodie from my ex-boyfriend from 2018. I refuse to get rid of it. I know that I probably should because we're no longer together, but it's like a comfort sweater for me. 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
1: hey.
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1: It's hard to find good hoodies these days. 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

This weekend is the FIFA World Cup final, and Justin Bieber is joining Madonna, Shakira, and BTS for the halftime show. 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
0: Like Anakin from Waukesha. 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
1: Hey, what's up today, Evan? 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

one person you will never see on Dancing with the Stars. What's going on? It's Brew, John Stamos. Uncle Jesse says producers have asked him to do it every single year. And every year he says absolutely not. He thinks their sole purpose is to embarrass them on the show. And he's not going to have any part of that.

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1: Here's another reason to make sure you get 8 hours of sleep. What's going on? It's Brew. Sleep study experts say losing just an hour of sleep can lead to weight gain. 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Bedtime is

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and ready to go. Let's get it. New music from Niall Horan debuting on the countdown. We'll get Bella Kay, one of the fastest rising artists right now. She's hanging out in minutes. She'll join the countdown from last week's On the Radar. Officially debuting at number 10, Somber. My Body Isn't Ready, number 10.

Sabrina Carpenter house tour number 9 on today's top 10. What's up? It's Brew hanging out for your weekend countdown next to Bella Kay, who's got one of the most viral songs out right now. But she's explaining how everyone's misinterpreting it. Here's what she really meant about it. That's coming up in minutes. Number 8, Harry Styles. This is American Girls.

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2: 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I love it.
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0: Has there been any misconceptions about that song? Like, you see fans relate to it so hard in a certain way, and you're like, I don't know if that's what I meant when I wrote this.
1: Oh, for sure. I think pretty much every song I've ever put out, I see one or two comments, and I'm like, where did you get But with I Love It specifically, everyone was like, this song is so sad. And I was like, totally, really sad, really, really sad. And I was like so confused because when I wrote it, I was like, this is so much fun. And I'm genuinely like, I love it. Like, it's fun. I love it when we fight and I like when we mean. I wasn't being sarcastic. I was being serious. So I don't know. It was when people were like, this song is the saddest thing I've ever heard. I was like, really? I'm not going to fight with you, but I'm not going to say I agree.
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2: As a co-host nation, the U.S. men's national team walked into their own World Cup with something they haven't had since 1994, home field advantage, and a roster loaded with talent playing at the highest levels in Europe. Mauricio Pochettino led a 26-man group anchored by AC Milan's Christian Pulisic, chasing a first quarter final since 2002. A Group D draw against Paraguay, Australia, and Turkey looked manageable on paper. The pressure? Sky high. Would a golden generation finally deliver on American soil or crumble under the weight of expectation? That question would define the entire tournament. It marked the fourth time in five World Cups the Americans exited at the round of 16. Will 2030 finally be the year the U.S. breaks through?
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2: All right, here we go. Debuting a new song on the countdown that is climbing up our charts fast. Not officially a part of the Top 10 yet. So excited to play this for you. Brand new

That's Olivia Dean. A few days ago, she was in the middle of a couple shows at LA's Crypto.com Arena. She had enough time to go to a local bar and watch England's gutting defeat to Argentina on their way to the World Cup. Hopefully, she feels better that her tour is sold out and she's crushing it. Here's Sombr's second song of the countdown, Homewrecker, number 5.

Zara Larsson, number 4 on today's top 10 with me, Brew, and this song helping Blackpink make history. Jenny and Tame Impala, their song Dracula, officially number 1 on Billboard's Pop Airplay chart, making Blackpink one of the only groups in the chart's history to produce multiple solo number ones, following Rosé and Bruno Mars hit last year. Here's their company, One Direction, Destiny's Child, and Fifth Harmony.

0: Ariana Grande. Hate That I Made You Love Me, number two on today's top 10. Yeah, your weekend countdown. Olivia Rodrigo caught up with her recently about her new album. And before you do release an album, who gets to hear it first? Like, who do you trust? Coworkers, friends?
1: Oh my gosh, yeah. My friends, my best friend Conan, I always play with him. Yeah, he always gives good advice. And my family, and yeah, it's a very important part of the album making process, is playing it for all the loved ones. And I like to think I surround myself with people who give me really real honest feedback, so that's nice.
0: They were right about this one. Drop Dead, number one on your weekend countdown, today's top 10.

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0: 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If my team goes up big, I get paid out instantly, even if they blow the lead later.
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4: Two continents, one trophy. Argentina and Spain collide in the World Cup final. Messi's heirs against La Roja's relentless midfield machine. Argentina, gritty, emotional, built on the shoulders of a nation that lives and dies with every touch. Spain, clinical, possession-obsessed, the tiki-taka bloodline that's produced champions for two decades. This is flair versus system, passion versus precision. Buenos Aires against Madrid, and a World Cup final on the line. One final, one champion. Sunday, the world stops.
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